breeze, you can see your breath. Out here in the lake effect, breaking tables like it's poetry.

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faith in technology, even though we created it. 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

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No man has ever said that or ever will. The only thing I've heard a man say, as it all fades, is I should have spent more time with the ones I love. That's what I should have done. If I could buy back time, that's what I'd do. I'd be the richest man you ever knew. Shoot, I'd be the richest man you ever knew.

There is no end to what its power can do. So let it go and be amazed by what you see through eyes of grace. The prisoner that it really freezes you.